then in arm displays. Amend the bullet given life. Metal casing with more rights.

the city calling me out into the night with promises of pleasures and sweet delight. It's wrong, it's oh so wrong, but I want it.

cry no more. Every time I take you out, you the one to frown and pout. Someday will you make me shout, whoa, whoa, whoa, whoa, whoa, whoa. Oh, baby, someday you're gonna say, oh.

Good evening, brothers and sisters. I am Hank Stewart, and we are gathered here tonight to create love through the medium of music. We all love each other in one way or another. Grant Green will show his love through the medium of music. If you wish, reach out and touch somebody's hand and feel the warmth of your fellow man. Go on and touch your brother, touch your sister. Yes, indeed. Before we begin, I would like to say that you will be hearing Wilton Felder on Fender electric bass, Gary Coleman on vibes, plus the regular Grant Green Quartet featuring Bart Bartee on tenor, Greg Williams on drums. Come on, children. Children, let's hear it. Shelton Laster on organ. He is heavy all the way around. Shelton Laster on organ. We have a young lady over on Congress who is super bad. I mean super bad. This sister cooks. Her name is Bobby Hall. Come on, let's hear it for her. All right. All right now. Sit back now. Relax. Let your mind unwind. Let the cobwebs and fog slip on out of your ears and slide on down your shoulders. And let Grant Green spread love amongst us. The Grant Green Quartet plus two, children.

I want you to get together. Put your hands together one time and help me pray for one sinner from the ghetto. Oh, Lord, we call him Harold Jones and he plays drums. Would you do it for him one time? Yeah, yeah, yeah, yeah, yeah. They appreciate you, Harold Jones.

knees. 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We appreciate you too. Hit that note again. Let me see if that's still right. And oh Lord, from the ghetto, from a $100,000 house tag ghetto. Lord, you don't need to bless him no more. Please get together for Mr. George Gaffney. Yeah, yeah, yeah, yeah, yeah, yeah, yeah, yeah, yeah.

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I was petrified. 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

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Within the deep insides of which I have never not been complete.

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Take the moon to be a drum. Flowers to be fireworks stemming from soil made rich by the bodies of the dead. Graves of our sisters, graves of our grandmothers, graves of our brothers, our fathers, our sons, graves of our children. Take the wind to be the sum of every breath ever breathed. Believe in living. Believe in living. Take your soul to be as one with the ancestry of the sky forever changing, the thousand eyes of the rain, the circuitry of seas and sun. Take the rivers to be tears, paths that pass through pasts we carry, paths that follow futures that are ours to write. Take your life to be indistinguishable from the lives of all peoples. Take the land to be a child crowned with roses, dying in your arms, that still may have a chance to live.

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1: Botulism, damaged goods.
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0: Prefab molded hamburgers.
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1: You don't like them, never did. 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These burgers are crazy.